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The water is calling. Maybe it's time you answered it.

0: Mornings on The Wolf.
1: Last week you showed me a picture of a certain animal. I didn't believe it.
2: Oh, that's the one you're going to talk. Okay, yeah, I thought you meant a different thing.
1: Yeah, I don't often. When Evan comes up to me and he's like, hey, look at this, and he shows his phone to me, I usually look away at first.
2: Yeah, just grab a quick glance.
1: Yeah. Well, this the character that you showed me last week, didn't believe it was real. It is. And it's old Jimothy is making his rounds on the internet.
2: What a stupid name.
1: We'll talk about it coming up.

0: person? No worries. We got you covered. It's Chad and Evan, Nights on the Wolf.
1: Last week, Evan shows me a video of an unusual looking raccoon named Jimothy.
2: Yeah, people have named him Jimothy. Yeah, and I says to you, Chad, look at this. Look at this stupid looking animal.
1: And it was in Seattle, and I was like, that's AI. Like, there's no way. So this raccoon.
2: I said no.
1: If you haven't seen Jimothy the raccoon, it looks, I don't know how to explain.
2: It's short, little, like, I don't even know how you, it's tough to explain. There's like, doesn't look like, well, he doesn't have a tail.
1: No tail.
2: He's got regular size raccoon legs.
1: Have you ever
2: seen? It's a small little body.
1: Yeah, like if you've been to Mexico before, there's those capybaras that walk around. It kind of looks like that, but yet almost walks a little human-like. Like, it's strange.
2: Humans don't walk on four legs.
1: No, I know, but like it stands more upright than a normal raccoon. Anyway, it's real. Mm-hmm. Jimothy is very real. Jimothy suffers from, well, not suffers, but has short spine syndrome. And the reason I say doesn't suffer is because everybody says that Jimothy is thriving.
2: He looks good. Looks like a healthy raccoon.
1: Yeah.
2: Actually, you know, it's funny the way he runs. He kind of runs like Gollum. He does. That's how he kind of runs. Like, if you think of, like, Gollum from Lord of the Rings and how he will run with, like, all four, on all fours. That's how he looks.
1: I'm looking at it now. You're right. It's a... You know, that thing is creepy, though.
2: It is super creepy.
1: The fact that that thing actually exists is terrifying, but...
2: Short spine syndrome or short femur syndrome?
1: I've got short femur syndrome, so I feel for Jimothy. I really do.

0: the Wolf.
1: Rider Nation lives on 620 CKRM. I'm Dave Thomas, voice of the Saskatchewan Roughriders. 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And kickoff with Luke Mullender and I is at 7. 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
1: I know we said we're done talking about the World Cup and soccer for another 4 years, but we're going to talk about it again because something really interesting actually happened with EA Sports. Mm-hmm. So I'll tell you what that is right away.

0: with Chad and Evan.
1: Each year, the different EA Sports games, they go through, they run through, and then make a prediction on who's going to win the cup.
2: Yeah.
1: Stanley Cup,
2: yeah,
1: MLB, doesn't matter, yeah. Right? So they have done this for EA Sports FC. That's their soccer game. Hmm. They have successfully predicted the World Cup winner 5 times in a row.
2: Whoa.
1: So back in 2010, they predicted Spain would win. Germany in 2014, France in 2018, Argentina in 2022, and then this year again, Spain winning the World Cup again. Mm-hmm. So 5 times in a row. I don't know the last time any other sports game has gone something like that, right?
2: That's it's a little eerie.
1: It is crazy to think. 5 times in a row?
2: Right.
1: That's nuts.
2: And seeing that, I mean, Spain definitely did not have guaranteed odds going into this World Cup.
1: No.
2: I mean, they didn't even have better odds going into the final.
1: No, Argentina is the favorite for that.
2: So for it to do that, that's crazy.
1: It is pretty crazy. It's neat to see, too. Like, neat to think that they actually got it right that many times.
2: Yeah, for sure. Another thing, too, there was I'm not sure if you heard about this pilot. A Spanish pilot was flying a plane full of Argentinian people during the World Cup.
1: Yeah.
2: Like, during the game. And, of course, everybody on the plane is tortured because they don't know what's going on. Pilots have access to things happening.
1: Yeah.
2: And the pilot went on the speaker and announced that Argentina had won the World Cup.
1: Oh, no.
2: And the whole plane went crazy. Everybody started jumping up and down. And then he went, no, just kidding. And the whole plane just fell silent.
1: Just completely trolled them.
2: But no disorder. Like,
1: really?
2: Which is crazy because you saw how the Argentinians reacted on the field.
1: Oh, yeah.
2: And in the streets.
1: Well, they take that stuff very seriously.
2: That pilot is pretty lucky they didn't throw him out of the plane and figure out how to land that plane.

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The water is calling. Maybe it's time you answered it.

0: system this morning? Aw, hey, don't worry. It's Chad and Evan. Nights on the Wolf.
1: Nothing like eating from a food truck, you know?
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1: Yeah, and there's one food truck down in Indiana that was told

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0: food trucks are ripe for punnery.
1: Oh, yeah.
0: You know, they usually have some pretty good names. Mm-hmm. One of my favorites is from, what sitcom was that? That the guy owned a food truck called Steak Me Home Tonight.
1: I don't know.
0: I don't know, but that's pretty
1: funny.
0: It's a good one. A food truck in Indiana is no longer allowed to participate in events due to a slogan on the side. You see, the name of the food truck was Smash Daddy's Burgers, Fries, Etc.
1: Okay.
0: But
1: that's a lot. That's a long title.
0: It is. But their motto was, and again, this is their motto. I'm just saying it. You'll love our meat in your mouth. Now, okay? I don't know about you. Kit Scotty Meats? Like Lloyd Minster area?
1: Lloyd Minster, you mean?
0: Kit Scotty. Yeah. Yeah. They used to have the Nobody Beats Our Meat. That used to be, I'm not sure, it probably still is, they're saying.
1: Right.
0: I think that's wonderful.
1: Well, remember we had those the hoodies from Fellinger's Meats they gave us
0: right?
1: that one time.
0: Yeah.
1: You love our meat in your mouth.
0: Yeah, that's right.
1: Yeah.
0: Exactly. And you wore that around.
1: All the time.
0: Yeah.
1: I still wear it.
0: Sure. Now, I asked the internet, the AI robots, to give me a list of actual food truck names that are funny. So these are actual food truck names. I don't know where they're located, but they are funny. Curry Up Now. Yeah, I like that one. Walk This Way, and it's W-O-K. Yeah. I've seen that before.
1: Is that Steven Yeun?
0: Walk This Way?
1: Yeah.
0: Yeah. I don't know. I probably
1: that was
0: actually
1: on one of his aprons.
0: Right, yeah. The Codfather. Worst Case Scenario, and it's sausages. W-U-R-S-T.
1: Yeah.
0: Taco About It. Of course, I've actually seen
1: that's
0: that one before.
1: Kinda lame.
0: Jurassic Pork. This one I really like. This one made me. Fries Before Guys.
1: All right. Yeah, sure.
0: I like that. Or this one. Faux sure. Is in. Faux.
1: Yeah.
0: Isn't it pho?
1: See,
0: some people call it pho?
1: I don't know. I don't care, but I hate that stuff anyway.
0: It's like, it's just
1: soup. It's overrated.
0: It's a soup with too much stuff in it.
1: Well, I'll eat it. I guess I could say no cilantro.
0: They usually have seafood in it too, right?
1: Well, they don't always. I'll eat it as long as there's no cilantro. You put cilantro in it, it's going right in the garbage.
0: But this is a fact. Food might taste better out of a truck.
1: Like, it might. It might because it's made right there, you know, right in front of you. I guess they still get it from the same distributors a lot of the time.
0: But something about a food truck eating street meat.
1: Well, street meat.
0: Drunk after the bar?
1: Oh, yeah. Oh.

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0: going to sound like an old man coming up here. But that's okay because I'm an old man.
1: Yeah.
0: Things just aren't made like they used to be. And I'm going to tell you a story about a fridge that explains exactly what I mean right away.

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1: Nothing is built to last anymore. Nothing. Like when we moved into our place in Pilot Butte, we got a new washer and dryer. Mm-hmm. We had to fix the dryer a couple of times, and then we had to get a new one. And we haven't been there for 10 years. Washer's right. still going. Mm-hmm. But we had to get a new dryer already.
2: Oh, yeah.
1: Microwave is broken. Had issues with the fridge,
2: yep.
1: dishwasher, everything.
2: TVs.
1: TVs are definitely. But nothing sure. is built to last anymore, right? Mm-hmm. It's just we're all consumers, and it's like, hey, we need this. We have to spend more money on it. We have to have it.
2: Right.
1: One couple in the UK has the UK's oldest fridge. Still from the 1930s.
2: Whoa.
1: It is still working after 90 years. So this couple, they're elderly, they're in their 80s. They ended up buying the fridge in 1949. And they ended up spending £49 because it's UK, right? So that's why they're talking in pounds.
2: Yeah.
1: Which would equal to £2,200 in today's money.
2: No, they bought it with 49 pounds of cheese.
1: Yeah, that's right. That's right. But you just never know. Listen. You don't know who's listening and who understands what anymore.
2: That's true.
1: Right?
2: That's
1: so you got to kind of dumb it down. But so they it's 2 feet wide and 3 feet tall.
2: Oh,
1: and
2: small.
1: Yeah, it is. It's a smaller fridge, but it still runs. Their newer fridge and freezer have needed replacing, but this one is still running.
2: Hold on. So are you going to call them and ask? Because you know they still have a landline without caller ID. So are you going to call them and ask them if their refrigerator's running?
1: This is
2: and
1: why
2: then they'll be like, yes, very slowly because it's old.
1: But this is why in the article they refused to print their name so no one would call them.
3: I found me a reason. So check me tomorrow. We'll see if I'm leaking.

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10: Tomorrow marks the one-year anniversary of Ozzy Osbourne's death. And in a new Instagram post, Jack Osbourne has shared he would like to see from fans worldwide as Ozzy Day is set to officially take place in Birmingham. Here's what I want. I would like anyone who's listening to this, anyone who is compelled, anyone who just wants to share a story about my dad to share a story. 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That's what I want. I want to fill the entire day of July 22nd with just awesome Ozzy Osbourne stories. 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
1: Well, that used to be the thing, you know, where your parents would say it back in the day. They're actually right.
2: Are they really?
1: There's science behind it. We'll get to it shortly.

0: morning person? No worries. We got you covered. It's Chad and Evan. Nights on the Wolf.
1: All right. Apparently watching TV is bad for you.
2: No doy.
1: What? No doy. They started this study actually 20 years ago. 1,700 adults who were 53 years old at the time. Mm-hmm. And they wanted to watch their cognitive decline throughout the years just to see if this... Because as you get older, naturally you get some cognitive decline.
3: Sure.
1: Okay?
3: Sure.
1: But they wanted to see, is it worse among people who watch a lot of TV? And yeah, of course it is.
3: But not because of watching the TV itself?
1: That's the thing.
3: Okay.
1: So,
3: okay.
1: 1,700 adults, they were 53 years old at the time, so now they're about 73 years old. And they found that those who watch TV had the most cognitive decline and dementia, but again, not because of the excessive amount of TV they're watching, it's because... they're sitting while they watch TV. It's the sedentary activity that makes your brain decline.
3: So walk on a treadmill and watch TV.
1: That would be better for you, for sure.
3: Sure.
1: Or you could just maybe go for a walk and not worry about watching TV for a little bit.
3: You could do that too.
1: That's
3: crazy. But if you want to watch TV, I mean, you could get on the treadmill and watch.
1: Sure.
3: You know, especially in winter for old people and
1: old
3: anybody.
1: People for us.
3: You know?
1: For anybody.
3: Oh, man, when I fell this year and buggered up my ribs.
1: Yeah.
3: Oh, man, that sucked. I think I'm still suffering from it.
1: But the thing is, it's like... it's true, and you know that. You know it. If you're sitting around for, like, say the weather is garbage, and you're sitting in the house all weekend watching TV or movies, you feel dumb.
3: Oh, yeah, well, like, for sure. You feel groggy.
1: And grumpy, and, like, you know, like, you just, you need that move. Even me, I'm lazy, and, like... mm-hmm. I need to move, you know, I need to get out and go for a walk every now and then just to shake it off.
3: Like, oh, yeah, I go out with the dog and walk the dog.
1: Or, well, my dog's old now.
3: Right.
1: She doesn't like to go for walks, but yeah, I mean, just get out and get out of the house, even just to walk around the block.
3: Do something, get moving.
1: Yeah, but
3: coming from two fat guys.
1: Yeah, that's true. And also keep in mind, I yesterday sat down and watched The Hawk for probably... 4 hours. So
3: and Sunday, I sat down and watched Troy.
1: And
3: just because, but I was also hungover, so I was like, you know,
1: that's a little
3: different.
1: You got your activity in the night before.
3: That's right. I was standing the whole time.

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seems that it, you know, if it has to do with space or different study on how whatever affects your body, there's a different one every week. Yeah. But there's one on coffee that seems to be done more often than anything else. And guess what? I got another one about coffee coming up.

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Remember that? Yeah, think about that for a second. You're old. Celebrating our 30th year on the air. The Wolf.

0: Wolf Nights.
1: Heard you had some excitement last night.
0: With Chad and Evan.
2: Well, it's another week, so that means another study going into coffee. It seems that there is a different one all the time here. But drinking up to 5 cups of coffee daily may lower risk of stroke and diabetes, according to the American Heart Association. That is what they're suggesting. Up to 5 cups of coffee a day is safe for most adults. And maybe linked to a lower risk of some major health conditions.
3: 5 cups is a lot.
2: It is quite a bit. I mean, you and I have only had one so far this morning. I'll go have another one here right when we're done talking about this. But like, there's a big distinction between coffee and like synthetic caffeine products like energy drinks, shots, pills. It's not the same thing at all.
3: Yeah, crushing but 5 monsters in a day?
2: Not good.
3: No.
2: And I know you can get the sugar-free ones, right? But they're still not good for you that way. But they're saying it actually comes down to the brewing method of it all. So what the report says is that the Positive Heart Association applies to specifically to, or this one applies specifically to paper filtered and instant coffee. So you get your fancy French press and espresso and Turkish coffee and all your fancy coffees that you're brewing. That one actually increases your LDL, bad cholesterol.
3: Okay, so hold on. So like, is it the filter that does it? Like it's the paper filter that makes it?
2: That's kind of what I'm getting from all of this.
3: Can you filter pizza through a paper filter?
2: We're going to go try right now.
3: Oh, lovely.

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7: It's been 4 years since Alexis on Fire's first post-reunion album, 2022's Otherness, and now they've confirmed that another one is on the way. Frontman George Pettit confirmed that the group have a new album in the can with Exclaim magazine. "Currently, we have a whole new record that is ready to go," he revealed. "We've been writing this record for 2 years on and off, and we've been going to the studio and chipping away at it. We went to Texas and to Sonic Ranch and put in about 2.5 weeks there. The rest of the guys went to L.A., fleshed out a bit of it there, and we're in the final stages of mixing it. We've just got to get it mastered, and then we start making plans. It's a really fun time for Alexis." Only hint that George gave about the sound of the album is that it doesn't sound anything like old Alexis on Fire. No need for the big box store. Freeze Tallman has everything you need to get that job done. 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

0: them this morning? Aw, hey, don't worry. It's Chad and Evan. Nights on the Wolf.
1: I've always said the national anthem shouldn't be involved in normal sporting events. I'm not talking about
2: since you were a child.
1: Since I was a child, as soon as I was born, first words out of my mouth were,
2: national anthems at non-international events are ridiculous.
3: Yeah, I remember.
1: Yeah,
3: I remember that.
1: But they are, and I've got more fuel for that argument coming up.

0: Another arrow in the quiver for the battle to get rid of national anthems at sporting events.
1: Yeah, you're totally against them.
0: Unless you're playing for your country, I don't think they should happen. I don't like baseball games, hockey games. Just get rid of them. There's no point in having them. In Chicago at a Cubs game, there's a video that's gone viral of an older guy sitting in the stands. Well, he's standing, I should say. And there's a kid in front of him, probably in his 20s. I say kid lightly because he's probably in his 20s, maybe even late 20s. And he's sitting for the anthem's playing. Okay, he's sitting. The old guy's had enough. He goes up to the guy and says, stand up. Stand up. Get up. The kid's not standing up, so he smacks the kid in the back of the head.
1: Ooh.
0: The kid stands up for the rest of the anthem. We call that an adjustment.
1: Yeah.
0: Now, politics aside, no matter what you think of the country, if the anthem is playing, you got to stand. I mean, you just, in my mind, you do. Right. Like, and that's not even out of respect for the current state of things. Maybe you don't like your country at the moment. Doesn't matter. You stand up for the people who fought for your country. That's the way I look at it. Okay,
1: yeah, that's the way it should be looked at.
0: Yeah, you stand up. I stand up. I think about guys like my grandpa who fought World War II, took a bullet. You know what I mean? Like that's what I stand for. But that being said, when you bring anthems into sporting events like that, you bring politics in.
1: Yeah,
0: especially now. And do you need it? Like, you can get on with the game quicker. I mean,
1: it only takes a couple minutes.
0: Yeah, but play, like, at a ball game. Play, like, I like the fact that they play Take Me Out to the Ball Game. That's great. Like, do that. You know, do more of that.
1: Is that what you think everyone should stand for at the beginning of the game? Is Take Me Out to
0: Maybe.
1: The Ball Game?
0: Maybe. It'll That's start things it off on a better tone. Right. And also, like, it's not an act of inspiration for the players.
1: Well, yeah,
0: because what are all those guys from the Dominican Republic? Are they going to care about the American national anthem?
1: And that is something I think about all the time when it comes to, like, the NHL.
0: Yeah.
1: Like, how many Europeans are here?
0: Right.
1: Right?
0: And the playing. Canadians. How many people care when they play for Columbus and they're playing against Pittsburgh?
1: Mm.
0: How many, like, they don't care that the American anthem is playing? I mean,
1: I don't know, a tradition, I guess, is why they do it.
0: Yeah, but traditions can go away.
1: No, they can. They can.
0: It's
1: I don't disagree
0: happen.
1: With that. And again, you know, like it's great they have the flags up, right? They have
0: and that's
1: the
0: fine.
1: They need to have that up, right? That's important to have that up.
0: Keep those up. That's fine. I got no problem with that.
1: Yeah, I don't know. Maybe I'm turning more to your side with it. Cuz I was always for the national anthem being played.
0: Yeah.
1: Right. Maybe I'm turning more towards what you're saying now.
0: Yeah,
1: just kind of gets on with it. And it is mostly for the players in other countries, though. You know, from other countries that are playing here. That would be one of my arguments, because you don't play the Slovakian national anthem.
0: Right.
1: Right? Like, if you did it for every single player.
0: Right.
1: Could you imagine how much time that would add on?
0: Just play Sawyer Brown, The Race Is On, okay?
1: Play that. I would take that.
0: Right. Every
1: Cheap
0: single
1: seats
0: game.
1: From Alabama at ball games.
0: I like my dogs with mustard and relish, too!

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1: Just behave all the time. General.
0: Let loose. Have fun. That's fine. Yeah. But this person took it way too far at a Morgan Wallen concert, allegedly. And we'll get to it coming up. Dumb is it?

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1: Everybody get up.
0: When Space Jam made basketball and cartoons cool. Wait a second, cartoons were always cool.
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0: on the Wolf.
1: Speaking of people acting poorly in the stands, this one's even worse than not standing for an anthem, I'd say. Apparently at a Morgan Wallen concert at M&T Bank Stadium in Baltimore this past weekend, a man allegedly urinated on a family, including an 8-year-old girl, during the performance.
2: Oh, my.
1: Here's what happened. Troy Grevelding is the guy's name, was attending the concert with his wife, brother, and 8-year-old niece when a man directly behind them, who Grevelding described as belligerent and appearing to be intoxicated, allegedly began urinating. Some of it landed on him and his family, and that when they turned around, they saw the man exposing himself.
2: Now, that's a big fine right there. Not allowed to go near a lot of places with that.
1: That's a problem. Jen, so the guy, here's what I get out of this. The guy was drunk, didn't want to get out of his seat to go to the bathroom, and decided to pee right there.
2: Mm-hmm.
1: And apparently was quite drunk. Like, I mean, to do that, I would hope you'd have to be quite hammered to do it.
2: Likely, yeah.
1: Some people, when they go to concerts, they forget they're in public. And some people just forget that you're still in a society
2: where you can't just pee anywhere.
1: Yeah, yeah.
2: Mm.
1: And
2: don't do that, you know?
1: And
2: go to the bathroom or do it in your pants.
1: I'm going to say something controversial, Evan.
2: Oh, you go ahead. Listen. I am no part of this, depending on what he's going to say.
1: Country music fans get more out of hand than rock fans at shows. Rock music fans, metal fans, whatever, often get a bad reputation because, you think of like Woodstock 99 and shows like that where things get out of hand. I'll tell you, I've been to a lot of country shows and a lot of rock shows. Things tend to get way drunker at country shows.
2: Right.
1: And
2: you don't smell as much dope in the air at the country shows.
1: Right. But there's harder drinking.
2: Yeah.
1: And I'm not going to promote either one, but I'm going to tell you, I'd rather have a whole bunch of stoned people around me than a whole bunch of drunk people.
2: Right.
1: Again, don't do drugs. But
2: no,
1: I'm just saying that, like, country fans, they like to party. And there's nothing wrong with
2: nothing
1: partying.
2: Nothing wrong
1: man.
2: With partying. Just keep it in your pants.
1: Keep it in your pants till when you get home. You know, then
2: it's
1: whatever.
2: Up to you.
1: Do your thing.

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8: Tomorrow marks the one-year anniversary of Ozzy Osbourne's death. And in a new Instagram post, Jack Osbourne has shared he would like to see from fans worldwide as Ozzy Day is set to officially take place in Birmingham. 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That's what I want. 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

0: It's been 4 years since Alexis on Fire's first post-reunion album, 2022's Otherness, and now they've confirmed that another one is on the way. Frontman George Pettit confirmed that the group have a new album in the can with Exclaim magazine. "Currently, we have a whole new record that is ready to go," he revealed. "We've been writing this record for 2 years on and off, and we've been going to the studio and chipping away at it. We went to Texas and to Sonic Ranch and put in about 2.5 weeks there. The rest of the guys went to LA, fleshed out a bit of it there, and we're in the final stages of mixing it. We've just got to get it mastered, and then we start making plans. It's a really fun time for Alexis." Only hint that George gave about the sound of the album is that it doesn't sound anything like old Alexis on Fire. No need for the big box store. Freeze Tallman has everything you need to get that job done. Freeze Tallman will deliver right to your house or cottage.
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0: Nation lives on 620 CKRM. I'm Dave Thomas, voice of the Saskatchewan Roughriders. Tomorrow is game day as the Riders take on the Edmonton Elks. Countdown to kickoff with Tegan Witko and Wes Cates is at 4. The pregame show is at 6, and kickoff with Luke Mullender and I is at 7. 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
1: Hey, this is Mike here from Nickelback, and you're listening to
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1: Happy Wednesday.
0: Happy Wednesday indeed.
1: Wednesday, July 22nd.
0: Year of our Lord, 2026.
1: That's right.
0: Yeah.
1: Yeah.
0: I still get confused that it's 2026.
1: Yeah, you know, you say 20 years ago, that was the 90s.
0: Nope.
1: Definitely not.
0: Nope. And I still write my checks with 2026,
1: you know?
0: Or 2025, rather. You know, whenever
1: still
0: I...
1: Still writing all those checks,
0: yeah,
1: eh?
0: Yeah, yeah, yeah. Whenever
1: going to the grocery store.
0: Bill.
1: Yeah.
0: Yeah, yeah.
1: Going down to Sask Power.
0: Sure.
1: Yeah.
0: Show my ID.
1: Mm-hmm.
0: This is me, and this is my check. My bank says I'm good for this.
1: Yeah?
0: Yeah. No, I haven't written a check in many years.
1: I don't remember the last time I did. Probably not that long ago.
0: Yeah, I always laugh when you'll like go places. Say you go to a car dealership or whatever. They're like, we need a blank check.
1: It's like, what?
0: It's like, okay.
1: I don't know. How about I email you this with my banking information instead?
0: No, we need a blank check. Mm. If you could go back in time 15 years and get that for me, that'd be great.
1: You just write void over top and we're good.
0: Yeah, yeah, exactly. No. News.
1: No.
0: Right.
1: Okay. Jeez, gosh. Sure.
0: Sorry.
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0: Saskatchewan Roughriders have announced

0: announced they will be honoring Bhishma Rajaguru before kickoff tomorrow night against the Elks at Mosaic Stadium. Rajaguru was killed Saturday night in a collision with a vehicle driven by Saskatchewan Roughrider Jaden Dahlke on Highway 11 near Lumsden. The RCMP have yet to release autopsy or toxicology reports. Three are confirmed dead after an SUV collided with a parked semi on Highway 1 near the hamlet of Piapod Monday afternoon. They've been identified as a 49-year-old woman, a 72-year-old woman, and a 75-year-old man, all from Estevan. A fourth person in the vehicle was taken to hospital with injuries described as serious. And because the stories are so horrible lately, I want to end things with maybe some upbeat stuff. So,
1: sure.
0: The world's longest foosball table made its debut last week during FIFA World Cup festivities in New York. The Guinness Book of World Records setter measures 525 feet in length, or roughly equal to 112 standard-sized foosball tables.
1: Wow.
0: Terramana Tequila was behind the record. They've announced they will break the table down to standard-sized tables and donate them to recreation centers across the country. And, Evan, maybe you should get on this with shuffleboard.
1: The world's longest shuffleboard table?
0: Could you imagine? Wouldn't that be great?
1: One that long, you'd really have to hum it down.
0: Yeah, it'd be tough.
1: I don't know if you could make it.
0: Well,
1: you probably could.
0: You could probably put two of them together, and that would be the world's longest.
1: Maybe.
0: Yeah.
1: I mean, I haven't looked into it.
0: Yeah, well, you should.
1: Maybe I will right now.
0: That's Wolf News. You can find more local news at sasktoday.ca.
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1: Regina Red Sox won their fourth in a row last night. They kicked off their eight-game road trip with a 9-2 win over Medicine Hat last night. They're in Weyburn tonight. Jays lost again. This time they lost 12-2 to the Rays. First pitch between the two goes at 5:07. And Jason Robertson and the Dallas Stars were able to avoid a salary arbitration hearing after he signed a $12 million one-year deal. For more local sports, check out sportscage.com.
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0: The world's longest shuffleboard table is 1,508 meters long.
1: Wow.
0: 225 standard-sized tables.
1: Yeah, no, I'm not getting on that.
0: Yeah, I was in Florida. Somebody built it. Of course they did in Florida.
1: Yeah, sure.
0: That's long. Like, that's 1.5K long. Where do you even build that? You'd have to factor in the curvature of the earth for that thing.
1: Probably.
0: 28 with mainly sunshine today. 31 tomorrow with sunshine. 31 on Friday. It is a little smoky out there this morning. And 13 at the Wolf.
2: 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September 15th at Mosaic Stadium with Queens of the Stone Age. The Wolf is playing them right

0: big party going on there.
1: Yeah.
0: Birmingham.
1: It seems right that you celebrate the one-year anniversary of Ozzy's death with a party, because the man's life was a party for most of it.
0: For the most part.
1: Maybe not, you know, the final years. He calmed down, definitely, but even before the illness, he seemed to have calmed down.
0: I believe he liked to live vicariously through other people, though.
1: Yeah, I think so.
0: You know, you go and tell Ozzy a story and he's going to one-up you.
1: Yeah.
0: Probably 10-up you.
1: Probably.
0: Yeah.
1: Jack Osborne has asked people to do certain, he has a certain task for people on Ozzy Day. He said, here's what I want. I would like anyone who's listening to this, anyone who is compelled, anyone who just wants to share a story about my dad to share a story. Whether it's the first time you listened to his music, the first time you saw him play live, or a time you saw him play live where something stood out to you, or you had an actual encounter with him, or whether you just want to talk about what his music meant to you, that's what I want. I want to fill the entire day of July 22nd with just awesome Ozzy stories.
0: There are so many of those.
1: Oh, man. I never got to meet Ozzy.
0: No. I heard he was great, though. People I know that have met him.
1: Right. But I did get to see him live twice.
0: You know, I was just thinking about that on my drive into work. I think the only time I saw him was with Black Sabbath in 2014.
1: Yeah, that was a great show.
0: It was.
1: Yeah.
0: And I can't remember if I saw Ozzy solo or not.
1: I saw Ozzy solo at Sastel Center. What year was that? 2000, I want to say 2008 or 2009.
0: Okay.
1: Something like that. They were really, really good. Ozzy was just, you know, he was one of these guys you'd see in concert. He was iconic. I mean, he was one of those guys. I remember seeing him and just being like, that's Ozzy. Mm-hmm. And he's right in front of me. Like, that's actually Ozzy Osbourne.
0: Which is pretty cool to think. You know, get to say you saw Ozzy. I don't know a lot of people that got to see him more than once, like more than five times.
1: Yeah, well, you know? I mean, they got to have it all, I guess.
0: I guess. I guess.
1: Favorite Ozzy song?
0: Ooh.
1: Ozzy or Sabbath song?
0: Sabbath might be Children of the Grave.
1: Uh-huh.
0: Mr. Crowley?
1: Mr. Crowley's good.
0: I don't know. There's so many to pick from, because you're going to say some now and I'm going to be like, ooh, that is good.
1: Oh, my favorite Sabbath song is 100%. This won't be a shocker to you because I've told you this. Fairies Wear Boots.
0: Fairies Wear Boots would be my other one.
1: That's my all-time favorite Ozzy and Sabbath song. Like, the two together, that's my favorite. Favorite Ozzy song? I love Flying High Again, man.
0: Like, it is a good song.
1: I don't know. That song, there's so many greats. Just, you know, take today, give your favorite Ozzy song a listen.
0: Give them all a listen.
1: Yeah, sure.
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1: As it is July 22nd, it is the one-year anniversary of Ozzy Osbourne's death.
2: Yeah, it's crazy. It's been a year.
1: They're already calling it Ozzy Day.
2: Yeah, in his hometown, they have it officially. They've named that. They had

0: 100.9 The Wolf.
1: Two of the best liquids on earth could be beer.
2: Well,
1: and,
2: that's one.
1: And ranch dressing.
2: No.
1: I don't understand why you don't like ranch dressing.
2: I will tolerate ranch dressing.
1: Okay.
2: I don't think it's one of the best.
1: Well, this year at the Minnesota State Fair, a brewery in St. Paul is releasing beer that tastes like ranch dressing.
2: Don't do it.
1: What? If wings and ranch dressing beer? That'd be good stuff. That'd be
2: terrible. Terrible.
1: Oh, I don't know.
2: I know. I like to be able to eat my food.
1: So technically it's beer and it's rimmed with a savory ranch seasoned salt.
2: Oh, well, that's not
1: and
2: ranch beer.
1: But it's the Dual Citizen Brewing Company describes it as it's called Old Ranch Hand. It's described as a ranch dressing flavored cream ale. Okay, so there is ranch flavor in the beer. Blending smooth malt with hints of buttermilk, herbs, and spices.
2: Now,
1: then they put a ranch seasoned salt rim on it. Okay.
2: Okay, so the ranch actual, the rimmer of ranch, I actually could get behind that. If you did that with a Caesar, with some other salts and spices and peppers and stuff,
1: that'd be good.
2: I'd get behind that.
1: That'd be good.
2: I'd be great with that.
1: Oh, yeah.
2: But not an actual ranch flavored beer. I would even try regular beer with a ranch rimmer, but not the ranch flavored beer. Too much.
1: You know, I've slowed down on drinking, and I don't crave beer. It's really weird. I don't crave beer any, and that was my go-to. That was my favorite. I crave Caesars. I still do.
2: Like now,
1: I still really want. I had one this weekend, and I was just like, that was delicious.
2: There's so many places that claim to have the greatest Caesar of all time. They're terrible. I like Caesars. But what I'm trying to tell you, as a business, that's a bold statement.
1: Yeah. And also, just make it a Caesar. Don't try and sell me on, don't put a full burger with, you know, waffles.
2: I don't need a rotisserie bacon. Chicken on top.
1: Right. Just give me a Caesar with enough ice, but not too much ice.
2: Mm-hmm. You don't want it to be watered down by the end.
1: And a pickled bean in there.
2: Or a pickle.
1: Or even like a little piece. I'll even accept a little pepperoni.
2: Maybe some celery.
1: I don't need celery. That's a waste of time.
2: Crunchy water.
1: It's exactly. That's all it is.
2: Mm-hmm. Mm-hmm. But the whole...
1: Some sort of garnish.
2: You got. Yeah, those are good garnishes.
1: Yeah.
2: But I am going to try a rimmed cup with beer in it.
1: Like ranch?
2: Yeah. I'm going to try that.
1: Okay.
2: And I will report back.
1: Okay.
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1: The Saskatchewan Roughriders have announced they will be honoring Bhishma Rajaguru before kickoff tomorrow night against the Elks at Mosaic Stadium. Rajaguru was killed Saturday night in a collision with a vehicle driven by Saskatchewan Roughrider Jaden Dulkey on Highway 11 near Lumsden. The RCMP have yet to release an autopsy or a toxicology report. Three are confirmed dead after an SUV collided with a parked semi on Highway 1 near the hamlet of Piapod Monday afternoon. They've been identified as a 49-year-old woman, a 72-year-old woman, and a 75-year-old man, all from Estevan. A fourth person was taken to hospital with injuries described as serious. And the song Wonderwall by Oasis has re-entered the Billboard Hot 100 for the first time since completing a 20-week run on the chart in 1996. The song was adopted by England fans as the unofficial team anthem during the FIFA World Cup run. That's Wolf News. For more local news, head to sasktoday.ca.
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2: The Regina Red Sox won their fourth in a row last night. They kicked off their eight-game road trip with a 9-2 win over Medicine Hat. They're in Weyburn tonight. Blue Jays lost again, this time 12-2 to the Rays. That's only three runs in their last two games. Yikes. First pitch between the two goes for tonight is at 5:07. And Jason Robertson and the Dallas Stars were able to avoid a salary arbitration hearing after he signed a $12 million one-year deal. That's Wolf Sports. To find more local sports, check out sportscage.com.
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1: 28 today with mainly sunshine, 31 and sunny tomorrow. Same thing on Friday. Right now, smoky out there at 13 at the Wolf.
0: From blockbuster nights to Netflix binges, we've been your soundtrack. Celebrating our 30th year on the air, the Wolf.

0: with Chad and Evan.
1: I just came across a video of a couple of guys working in a liquor store in India. And, you know, there's no one in the store, so they're sitting down, taking a break kind of in the back room. And all of a sudden, jumping across the counter is a rogue leopard.
2: Oh, my God.
1: And it jumps in and attacks one guy, and then he jumps over the counter and takes off and leaves his buddy to fend for himself. And then, and it's just like you see nothing for a few seconds but the leopard's tail. And then the leopard just kind of hangs out. Looks like he's just looking for a drink or something. And then leaves.
2: Did the guy die?
1: No, everyone's okay. But it did attack a few people. And now it's taking a nap under the desk, looking like maybe it's ready to attack someone else.
2: Well, that one right there, that's proof that you don't need to be faster than the cat. You just need to be faster than your body.
1: That's right. That is a great situation to that's proof right there. Right?
2: You know, cats are the most terrifying creatures on Earth.
1: Well, we were talking off air. It's like there are animals we need to be worried about around here.
2: Yeah.
1: Including mountain lions. They will stalk you.
2: Oh, sure.
1: You know, I know there are other animals, you know, bears and there's other things, but a mountain lion? Terrifying.
2: Oh, yeah.
1: Absolutely. Even a big, like, lynx are a good size cat. You know, a bobcat?
2: I wouldn't want to run into one.
1: No.
2: Cats they're designed to kill.
1: Yeah, even your house cat.
2: Oh, yeah. And that's the thing. You love your little cat, okay?
1: Don't let me in with that.
2: You love Mittens. But I'll tell you this.
1: I don't love my cat.
2: If Mittens weighed 100 pounds, Mittens would kill you.
1: Oh, absolutely.
2: Would not hesitate. In fact, I've said this before. When you die, if you die in your home, people who die with cats,
1: they eat you.
2: They eat you.
1: And listen, they don't even take that long to start eating.
2: No. Nope.
1: They're like, oh, fresh food.
2: 10 minutes.
1: Then they're going to start eating you right away.
2: Yep.
1: How come cats don't eat you when you're sleeping? I guess probably because you're still breathing.
2: They might try.
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0: last Friday, artist Heather Klein from Saskatchewan and her partner David were out flying around in a Cessna taking pictures. That's what she does. She takes pictures with her phone, and then she uses the pictures, I believe, to paint. You know, it's
1: right. So it's a good visual, right?
0: Right, a bird's eye view, you'd say. And she had a little window on the plane that she could open. Mm-hmm. And then take pictures so that you wouldn't get the reflection of the glass or anything like that.
1: Right.
0: She's done this many times. And this time, the phone flew out the window. They were about 1,100 meters high.
1: Wow, so just over a kilometer.
0: Yeah, and the phone flew out the window. And, of course, you'd be like, well, that phone is done.
1: Yeah.
0: Nope. They found it in a canola field using the Find My iPhone tool. And, nope, the phone survived.
1: What?
0: Yeah.
1: Like, still usable?
0: Yeah.
1: I dropped my phone one time in my kitchen on the linoleum. This was my old house.
0: Yeah.
1: And it broke. It dropped on a corner. It landed perfectly. And it broke on linoleum. And it wasn't even that. Actually, no. It wasn't me. It was Holden when he was like 4 years old.
0: Right. Yeah, I mean, and it's an iPhone. Like, iPhones break super easily with the glass.
1: Oh, yeah. The back of my phone is shot.
0: And the phone had fallen out of the case. That's why it was sucked out, because it was sucked out of the case.
1: Oh.
0: So not only did it fall, it fell out of the case.
1: Wow.
0: If you even breathe wrong on an iPhone when it's outside of a case, they break.
1: That's something that they should be bringing directly to Apple to say, hey, check this out.
0: Like,
1: phone didn't break.
0: It's not even one of those old school Nokias that never break, which we talk about all the time.
1: Mm-hmm. Great phones.
0: They don't break.
1: Great phones.
0: You could drop those things from the space station and they'd be fine.
1: They would survive. No problem.
0: They could
1: entering into Earth's atmosphere. Yeah. It would not burn up upon reentry.
0: Terminal velocity would have nothing on those phones. Like, they'd be in a flame. You'd see the Nokia in a little flame going through the atmosphere, and you'd be like, yeah, that's when that gets down here, let me know. I'm going to play Snake on that thing, because it'll survive.
1: Game. Yeah. Great game.
0: Yeah.
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0: newsroom. This is Wolf News.
1: Okay, the Saskatchewan Roughriders have announced they will be honoring Bhishma Rajaguru before tomorrow's kickoff against the Elks at Mosaic Stadium. Rajaguru was killed Saturday night in a collision with a vehicle driven by Saskatchewan Roughrider Jaden Dahlke on Highway 11 near Lumsden. The RCMP have yet to release autopsy or toxicology reports. Three are confirmed dead after an SUV collided with a parked semi on Highway 1 near the hamlet of Piapot Monday afternoon. They've been identified as a 49-year-old woman, a 72-year-old woman, and a 75-year-old man, all from Estevan. A fourth person in the vehicle was taken to hospital with injuries described as serious. And the world's longest foosball table made its debut last week during FIFA World Cup festivities in New York. The Guinness Book of World Records setter measures 525 feet long, or roughly equal to 112 standard-sized foosball tables. It was all a publicity stunt for Terramana Tequila, and they've announced that they will break the table down to standard-sized tables and donate them to recreation centers across the country. That's Wolf News. For more local news, head to sasktoday.ca.
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3: Regina Red Sox won their fourth in a row last night. They kicked off their eight-game road trip with a 9-2 win over Medicine Hat. They're in Weyburn tonight. And then they go up to like Fort McMurray or Red Deer. Can't remember which one. It's kind of a crazy road trip, you know?
1: It's back and forth.
3: Medicine Hat to Weyburn, then back to Alberta. Yeah, it's a little nuts. So, Blue Jays lost again, if you believe that. This time they lost 12-2 to the Rays. First pitch between the two goes at 5:07 tonight. And Jason Robertson and the Dallas Stars were able to avoid a salary arbitration hearing after he signed a $12 million one-year deal. For more local sports, check out sportscage.com.

0: 28 today with mainly sunshine, although we will see a little bit of smoke rolling through as well, although it's kind of been hanging the last few days. Yesterday it was actually... It was getting a little thicker yesterday. 31 with sunshine tomorrow and Friday. Right now, it is smoky out there. 13 at the Wolf.
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3: Well, you have all your usual hauntings around the city going on, you know. All the usual downtown construction and 11th Avenue and Sass Drive. And traffic will get heavy here in a little bit, though. Anything you can see, let us know. 306-936-9653.
1: 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Who got some meth? 104.9 The Wolf. 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
1: Can we stop with the paperclip trading? Okay, this is cool back in 2005 when Kyle MacDonald, you know, when blogs were all the rage, you know, everyone was blogging back then. And Kyle MacDonald decided to trade a paperclip and try and land himself a house, which he managed to do. He traded a movie role for a two-story house located in Kipling, Saskatchewan, Canada.
2: Right.
1: I mean, people might remember that. Now, if not, you should look it up.
2: Well, they still have the giant red paperclip in Kipling.
1: It's a cafe. Now, I believe the house is a cafe.
2: Is that right?
1: I could be wrong, but that's what I think. Well, now there's a YouTuber, Justin Loosener. I could be saying his last name wrong, but I don't care. It's mostly sports content that he does, but he's best known for Trading to Ticket series. That's what he has, where he attempts to exchange a paperclip for a ticket to a sport.

0: event.
1: Okay.
0: He's done it for the NBA Finals. Now he's done it for the FIFA World Cup Final. He traded it, but he did. So here's the thing, though, that is very impressive. Kyle McDonald, when he started this, he started on July 14th of 2005.
1: Uh-huh.
0: He ended almost a year later on July 12th, getting the house in Kipling.
1: Right.
0: So this guy managed to do it in 10 days, though.
1: Yeah, but he had publicity.
0: That's the thing. It's YouTube and everyone wants to be like, ooh, he was the guy that traded that.
1: And also, FIFA World Cup tickets are great, but it's not a house. I don't care where you are. It's not a house.
0: No.
1: You know?
0: No, the house trading, and that was such a big deal, right? When it started making news and catching on, because people read blogs back then.
1: Yeah.
0: Now, you watch YouTube.
1: Right.
0: Right? Mm-hmm. There's no reading going into that, unless, of course, you have the closed captions on.
1: What's reading again?
0: Well, it's, you know, you take these letters, mm-hmm. and they're pieced together.
1: Okay.
0: And they make words. And sometimes you got to sound them out.
1: Now do I go... like right to left? I've seen these things before.
0: Well, you know, depending where you live, you do go right to left and you start at the back. Yeah, but here in North America, it's left to right. And the front of the book, you know, the book opens
1: right
0: to the left. It's kind of a strange thing. Strange concept.
1: I'm looking forward to trying to learn this.
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0: Health Canada has announced they will be changing the images on smoking packages, like cigarette packs.
1: Oh, yeah.
0: You know how they've always had, well, since I believe it was 2000. Yeah, since 2000. They've mandated that they put these graphic images on cigarette packs, okay? Mm-hmm. Remember back in the day in 2000 when people would buy, like, the covers?
1: So right.
0: They would slide them over their cigarette packs.
1: Or they'd cut out the teeth and put them in their mouth.
0: Yeah. So the new ones, one will feature a one that says secondhand smoke hurts everyone, and it has a baby surrounded by cigarette smoke and a skull in the smoke. Another one features a woman named Barb Tarbox, who died of cancer at 42. So it features an image of her sick with a cigarette in her hand. And then another one, this one is crazy. It is a toilet bowl with blood in it.
1: Aren't these old pictures?
0: No, I think these are the new ones, I believe, that they're putting on there.
1: Oh, I thought that these were ones that they had a long time ago.
0: Well, I mean, they have had similar ones, I think.
1: Okay.
0: And it says cigarettes cause kidney cancer.
1: Okay, I think the last one used to be, it was bladder cancer.
0: Yeah, well, I mean,
1: I think that's the one I'm thinking of.
0: I gotcha. Yeah, these images, I don't think they work. Like, the fact of the matter is, as a former smoker, you quit when you want to quit. Like, mm-hmm. Nobody's going to be able to tell you when to quit. You know, you'd like to think that your family telling you to quit will help. It doesn't. You have to want to quit.
1: That's with any addiction.
0: Yeah.
1: Right? It doesn't matter, be it cigarettes, booze, drugs, anything. Caffeine. Right?
0: Yeah.
1: Anything. If it's affecting you in any way, it's up to you to want to quit.
0: Most people I know that have successfully quit smoking have either done it with cessation, so they've done it with the patch, but even then, you got to know when to, you still have to have the willpower.
1: A lot of people now with the nic pouches.
0: Yeah, but then they get hooked on those. Yeah,
1: well, that's just like the nic gum.
0: Yeah.
1: The patches, anything, right? Everything's addicting.
0: The most successful, most successful cases I've seen of people quitting smoking, it's just one day they're smoking a cigarette and then they put it out, or they throw the pack and they just go, I'm done.
1: Yeah.
0: Like, I'm done with this. What am I doing here?
1: Cold turkey.
0: And they just like, well, I got to move on and I got to get these out of my life.
1: I do know, I think, well, one person for sure that I can think of off the top of my head that seen a hypnotist worked.
0: Yeah, I've heard that actually from a couple people.
1: Yeah, the pictures don't help.
0: I don't think they do, no.
2: 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I'm Dave Thomas, voice of the Saskatchewan Rough Riders. 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
2: Saskatchewan Roughriders have announced they will be honoring Bhishma Rajaguru before kickoff tomorrow night against the Elks at Mosaic Stadium. Rajaguru was killed Saturday night in a collision with a vehicle driven by Saskatchewan Roughrider Jaden Dahlke on Highway 11 near Lumsden. The RCMP have yet to release autopsy or toxicology reports. Three are confirmed dead after an SUV collided with a parked semi on Highway 1 near the hamlet of Piapop Monday afternoon. They've been identified as a 49-year-old woman, a 72-year-old woman, and a 75-year-old man, all from Estevan. A fourth person was taken to hospital with injuries described as serious. And today is the one-year anniversary of Ozzy Osbourne's death, July 22nd of 2025. He passed away. His family, Jack Osbourne, is asking you to share memories of Ozzy online, whether it's stories or favorite songs, to carry on his memory. That's Wolf News. For more local news, head to sasktoday.ca.
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3: The Regina Red Sox won their fourth in a row last night. They kicked off their eight-game road trip with a 9-2 win over Medicine Hat. They're in Weyburn tonight. Blue Jays lost again. This time they lost 12-2 to the Rays. First pitch between the two goes at 5:07 tonight. Jason Robertson of the Dallas Stars, were able to avoid a salary arbitration hearing after he signed a $12 million one-year deal. For more local sports, check out sportscage.com.
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2: Mainly sunny today, 28 the high, 31 with sunshine tomorrow and Friday. It's smoky out there right now and 14 at the Wolf.
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0: Mornings with Chad and Evan.
1: Elon Musk is Elon Musking it up again.
2: Oh, gosh. What now?
1: He is now saying that he would like to make a historically accurate Odyssey movie with Grok AI because Elon Musk has a problem with, well, first off, Lupita Nyong'o being in the movie. He's got a problem with that because she's black and she plays what he thinks should be a white part. He also supported some transphobic posts about Elliot Page playing Achilles. Page didn't play Achilles, played Sinon, but okay.
2: So,
1: and less than 5 minutes of screen time too, by the way. Like, Page was barely in the movie.
2: Right.
1: And I thought Elliot Page did a good job.
2: So I don't think that maybe it's not so much that it's the historical accuracy of what was portrayed in there. It's just the casting that he's really has the issue with, and the color of the people and how they identify.
1: Yeah.
2: I think that's where the issue is, because Grok will not be able to find more information than anyone else that is available out there. It's not like you can interview someone that was involved.
1: Mm-hmm.
2: If it was something that was actually that happened.
1: And also, how can it be historically accurate when it's a story? It's fiction. It's fiction.
2: Is it?
1: Yeah. It's fiction. The Odyssey.
2: Is it?
1: Yes! Well, I don't know, actually. Maybe it's not. I mean, you got me thinking.
2: Well, listen. Anything's believable. I even dated someone one time that asked me if Lord of the Rings was based on actual events. That's not even a word of a lie. And that is when we broke up.
1: Yeah, good.
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1: How about those Jays?
2: Boy.
1: Man, are they bad. They've lost three in a row now. And yesterday they lost 12-2 to the Rays. Now, the Rays are a good team. You know, they're good.
2: Oh, yeah. They're, for sure, they're leading the AL East.
1: You know, so they're doing all right. They're just no offense, no defense, nothing helping them at all.
2: Well, and there's desperation now because, and I don't say this because I'm a Red Sox fan, but I say this because it's true. The Boston Red Sox are on a tear. They've won 14 in a row.
1: Yeah, their game was postponed yesterday.
2: Right, so they could get 15 in a row today.
1: Mm-hmm.
2: Are they going to play a doubleheader today then?
1: I didn't look at that to see if they would be doing it, but you would think to make up that game, they're going to have to get a doubleheader in at some point.
2: And the trade deadline is looming.
1: Right. But the Jays have no hope now. And it's crazy how many people pick them to, you know, be another World Series contender. But you'd think that they would be after last year's season. Maybe it was just luck.
2: They got Jays or the Red Sox and Baltimore have a doubleheader today. Yeah, I mean, it's like Vladdy's not pulling his weight. He has 6 home runs this year. Like,
1: yeah, which is for the amount of money, you know, he's getting paid well for those 6, you know, if you average it out.
2: Yeah.
1: But not worth the money they were hoping.
2: And it's so funny, too, because Jays fans will jump all over Bo Bichette in New York. But
1: right,
2: you got to look within your own clubhouse, too.
1: 46-55 record on the season. They're 12.5 games back right now. So, I mean, yes, there's no time.
2: Well, Kevin,
1: you're going to have to get on a real big heater if you want any help to hope of making the playoffs now.
2: And Gausman could be gone. Like, he could be traded. He's in the final year of his 5-year contract. So
1: right. He
2: could be out. Your bullpen's going to suffer there.
1: Try and get something for him and someone beef up their lineup with that. You never know.
2: They're not going to do it. They're not. They're done now. Like, the Jays are done. Yeah.
1: No, for sure. It's just disappointing, right? Because everyone was so excited last year with their huge run. It was just so fun to watch. And now you're dealing with this.
2: And their lineup hasn't changed much from that World Series
1: run. They did run into a lot of injuries throughout the season, though, so far. But so have other teams,
2: but they did,
1: right?
2: They did last year in the playoffs, too, and they still did it. Like, Bichette was out for most of the playoffs.
1: So you think that
2: was... Kirk was out for a good chunk of it.
1: That was the thing? You think it's Bo?
2: No, I don't think it's Bo. That's the thing. A lot of people will blame it and say that, well, without Bichette. No, but that's not the case. They did it last year without him.
1: And then he didn't come back until the finals, right?
2: Yeah.
1: Yeah, so I don't know. It's just disappointing. I think everyone was excited to watch this season and had high hopes for the Jays. But unfortunately, they stink.
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1: The Saskatchewan Roughriders have announced they will be honoring Bhishma Rajaguru before kickoff tomorrow night against the Elks at Mosaic Stadium. Rajaguru was killed Saturday night in a collision with a vehicle driven by Saskatchewan Roughrider Jaden Dahlke on Highway 11 near Lumsden. The RCMP have yet to release autopsy or toxicology reports. Three are confirmed dead after an SUV collided with a parked semi on Highway 1 near the hamlet of Piapot Monday afternoon. They've been identified as a 49-year-old woman, a 72-year-old woman, and a 75-year-old man, all from Estevan. A fourth person was taken to hospital with injuries described as serious. And the song Wonderwall by Oasis has re-entered the Billboard Hot 100 for the first time since completing a 20-week run on the chart in 1996. The song was adopted by England fans as the unofficial team anthem during the FIFA World Cup. I'm actually shocked it didn't enter the Hot 100 when they announced they were reuniting. But
2: yeah,
1: there you go. Just takes a FIFA World Cup run, I guess. That's Wolf News. For more local news, head to sasktoday.ca.
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2: Regina Red Sox won their fourth in a row last night. They kicked off their eight-game road trip with a 9-2 win over Medicine Hat. They're in Weyburn tonight. Blue Jays lost again. This time, they lost 12-2 to the Rays. First pitch between the two today goes at 5:07. And Jason Robertson and the Dallas Stars were able to avoid a salary arbitration hearing after he signed a $12 million one-year deal with the team. For more local sports, check out sportscage.com.
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1: Today, going for a high of 28 with mainly sunshine, 31 tomorrow and Friday. Sunny days ahead as well into the weekend with temperatures getting up into the mid-30s. Right now, it's a little smoky out there in 17 at the Wolf.
0: This is Wolf Traffic.
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2: Well, everyone's on their way into downtown, Soracola Avenue, before you, just after, well, I guess, University Park Drive, real slow going right there. Victoria Avenue between Winnipeg Street and Broad Street, heading westbound. Slow moving there, and actually also heading eastbound between Broad and Winnipeg as well. Anything you see, let us know. 306-936-9653.

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0: Chad and Evan on The Wolf.
1: The Wolf's 30th anniversary party is coming up at the end of August, August 28th to be exact, at The Exchange. Born to Resist will be playing there. They are a Foo Fighters tribute act. Along with Chris the Sky, we'll have prizes from sponsors, cash giveaways, Foo Fighter tickets as well.
2: Foo Fighters merchandise as well.
1: Yeah.
2: Some vinyl we're going to be giving away at it.
1: That's right. And thank you to all of our wonderful sponsors, being Regina Mazda, Guardian Roofing, the title sponsor for this one, Capital GMC, Vintage Vinyl, and the official after-party spot, Birmingham's Vodka and Ale House East. So if you'd like to go, you got to win tickets. You can't buy them.
2: Mm, 4 packs of tickets. We're giving them away
1: and we're asking,
2: twice a day.
1: That's right. We're asking questions about either Wolf trivia or you know, things that have happened in our city since the Wolf signed on in 1996. Big events. And one of those events was Matthew Good playing at, I believe it was still Buffalo Days.
2: It was Buffalo Days back when it was at the old racetrack.
1: It was in 2000.
2: Queensbury Center.
1: The year 2000 is when it happened. This legendary performance. And something happened during the performance to Matt Good that made him vow to not return to Regina or Saskatchewan. And he actually held on to that promise for a few years since then.
2: I thought it was just Regina, not all of Saskatchewan.
1: Okay, but he definitely didn't perform in Regina for a few years.
2: Very long time, yeah.
1: But since then has mended fences. Okay?
2: Oh, yeah, he's been here lots.
1: That's right. But what was it that happened to Matt Good at that show? It is a story of lore.
2: Mm-hmm. And many people will tell you that they were right there.
1: Yes.
2: Many people, myself included, I was right there.
1: Well.
2: And I saw this item.
1: Yeah. Well, let's just leave
2: this
1: it at
2: thing.
1: That.
2: Yep. The person that's going to call right now is going to get it.
1: Yeah, well, for sure.
2: First
1: but let's let them get it.
2: 306-936-9653.
1: Uh-huh.

0: us, right, and tell us what happened.
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0: Breakfast with Chad and Evan.
1: All right, for a lot of this, you know, when we're giving away these tickets for the Wolf's 30th anniversary, we're going to be doing lots of call-in stuff, right? Mm-hmm. For the most part, that's what it'll be, you know? And a lot of people have texted in the right answer, though.
2: Yeah, oh yeah.
1: You know, with our question today about Matthew Good and Buffalo Days and what happened. So let's try and give the tickets away. Hey, Wolf.
3: Hello.
1: Hello. What's your name?
3: My name is Brad.
1: All right, Brad. What happened to Matthew Good at this show?
3: Well, I'm really old, so I think I might remember this one.
1: Okay.
3: Somebody threw a shoe at him on the stage.
1: Yep. And I hit him in the head.
3: Yep.
1: There are a lot of people that, I was saying, you know, a lot of people that claim to be right in the vicinity of where it happened. I was very close to it. I remember seeing this shoe flying through the air like a bird. And it was just like a direct missile to his head and hit him. Upset. And he left the stage. And
3: yeah, well, I don't blame him for that.
1: No.
2: Many people also claim to be the one who've thrown the shoe.
1: But there is only one. And I don't know
3: who
1: it is.
3: Only one.
1: I feel like I've met the person before.
2: Yeah, I've met a couple people who say they did it.
1: Yeah.
2: And also of other Wolf lore, it's rumored that Chris White was actually featured in the Matthew Good biography where he talks about a certain DJ that made him angry that night.
1: I think that is in the book, yeah.
2: It is, yeah.
3: You know, I've seen a few in my years.
2: What, Wolf DJs making you angry?
3: No, only one. And I also watched a Triumph concert here in Regina where a guy shot some fireworks for a flare up onto the stage.
1: Jeez. Oh
2: boy. Yeah, this is England.
3: And they stopped the concert. And Rick Emmett didn't have some good things to say. Well, and then the whole crowd just went apart like a hole in the ground.
1: Crazy.
3: And one guy standing in the middle all by himself.
1: It was him.
3: And then the hole closed up.
2: Oh, yeah, I
3: and
2: bet.
3: It wasn't good.
2: Yeah, they handled it, is what you're saying?
3: Oh, well, they handled it, yeah. And then the ambulance guys handled the rest.
2: Oh, boy. Yeah, that's no good.
3: Yeah.
2: Good news for you. You're going to be joining us at the Exchange August 28th for the Wolf 30th anniversary party. We'll see you there.
3: That's awesome.
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0: 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This is Wolf News.
1: The Saskatchewan Roughriders have announced they will be honoring Bhishma Rajaguru tomorrow before kickoff against the Elks at Mosaic Stadium. Rajaguru was killed Saturday night in a collision with a vehicle driven by Saskatchewan Roughrider Jaden Dalkey on Highway 11 near Lumsden. The RCMP have yet to release autopsy or toxicology reports. Three are confirmed dead after an SUV collided with a parked semi on Highway 1 near the hamlet of Piabod Monday afternoon. They've been identified as a 49-year-old woman, a 72-year-old woman, and a 75-year-old man, all from Estevan. A fourth person was taken to hospital with injuries described as serious. And the world's longest foosball table made its debut last week during FIFA World Cup festivities in New York. Just in case you're wondering, 525 feet in length, are roughly equal to 112 standard-sized foosball tables. Terramana Tequila was behind the record, and they've announced they will be breaking it up into those standard-sized tables and donating them to recreation centers across the U.S. That's Wolf News. For more local news, head to sasktoday.ca.
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2: The Regina Red Sox won their fourth in a row last night. They kicked off an eight-game road trip with a 9-2 win over Medicine Hat. They are in Weyburn tonight. Blue Jays lost again. This time they lost 12-2 to the Rays. First pitch between the two for tonight's game is at 5:07. And Jason Robertson and the Dallas Stars were able to avoid a salary arbitration hearing after he signed a $12 million one-year deal with the team. For more local sports, check out sportscage.com.
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1: Today going for a high of 28 with mainly sunshine, 31 and sunny tomorrow and Friday. Right now, smoky and 17 at the Wolf.
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1: All right, Saskatchewan Roughriders back in action tomorrow against the Edmonton Elks. Yeah. Kickoff is at 7 p.m.
2: Thursday night football.
1: Yeah, and the forecast is looking good. 31 the high tomorrow, and by 7 p.m., it'll be cooled down nicely. There is a chance of showers tomorrow evening, but yeah, there's a,
2: a slight chance.
1: Yeah, so if you would like to go, then text the keywords green and white to 306-936-9653.
2: Okay. Again, now, do they have to actually spell out and?
1: No, I don't care how you say it.
2: Okay.
1: Yeah, I'm not going to be fussy here.
2: Just what if they put green, white?
1: No, that's not. And no, you got to. There's got to be some sort of connector.
2: Okay.
1: Okay, green, white. Well, no. Green and white.
2: Okay.
1: But it can be an N, just with a little apostrophe.
2: Oh, yeah.
1: Green and white. Or it could be, you know, just green and white. Green plus white, I would even accept.
2: Oh, really? Know?
1: Sure.
2: Was that an ampersand? Isn't that what that thing's called?
1: You could ampersand it if you're fancy like that.
2: You know?
1: Sure. You could do that if you can find it on the... Oh, there it is. It's right above the 7.
2: Not easy, hey?
1: Well, on my keyboard it is. But you'll be texting it.
2: Oh, well, it is a 7 on the keyboard.
1: Yeah.
2: I'm going to look and see where it is here.
1: Well, I mean, you just got to go into your symbols, you know?
2: Yeah, well, I'm just kind of going to go look and see here exactly where...
1: You'll figure it out.
2: It's
1: though,
2: on the second line under the 8.
1: That's on an iPhone.
2: My iPhone.
1: What if they have an Android? I know, right?
2: Android. So silly.
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0: Talent currently on the road celebrating the 20th anniversary of Billy Talent 2. Came out June 27th, 2006.
1: Oh, boy.
0: Yeah, right? That one made me feel really old.
1: Mm-hmm.
0: Because that had that song, Fallen Leaves, Red Flag, Devil in a Midnight Mass, Surrender. That one
1: good
0: was
1: album
0: on there too. The Suffering. Yeah. Great album.
1: Uh-huh.
0: I remember when Devil in a Midnight Mass came out. That was controversial. Because it,
1: yes, it was.
0: Dealt with, the controversy within the Catholic Church.
1: Mm-hmm.
0: Billy Talent. I still think they're kind of an underrated band.
1: They're a great band.
0: Yeah.
1: Great band.
0: And great live band, too.
1: Oh, yeah. So good. It's been a long time since they've come through.
0: It has been a while since they've been here in Regina.
1: I can't actually remember the last time.
0: I think last time they were in Saskatoon, right? They might have... Were they with Sum 41? I can't remember.
1: I don't think so. Bob.
0: Right.
1: But okay. I don't, there was someone else, though, I feel like, too.
0: Yeah. I can't remember. And also before that, Collective Soul, they will be at Conexus Arts Center next Friday.
1: Friday night show with Collective Soul?
0: Oh, yeah.
1: Good time. Last I looked, there was only like the VIP tickets left for it. But we've got time to kill here, Chad. So you know what I'm going to do?
0: You're going to look up and see what there's left?
1: You know what? I think I'm going to look up and see what they've got going on here. Collective Soul.
0: The Wolf will be taking listeners up to the suite at the Conexus Arts.
1: Are you coming?
0: I'm unfortunately unable to make it, but Aaron will be there.
1: Oh, look at this.
0: Uh-huh.
1: I'm looking on the floor right now. Couple of seats available. Pair of tickets. It is row G, seats 33 and 34.
0: That's it?
1: Those are the only two on the main floor.
0: Right.
1: In the first balcony, nothing.
0: Right.
1: Second balcony, nothing.
0: Wow.
1: Third balcony, nothing. There are only two seats available right now. So
0: Collective
1: you go to etix.com.
0: They sell well.
1: They do.
0: Because everybody knows you're always guaranteed a good show with Collective Soul.
1: Yeah.
0: They don't mail it in, even after all these years. And they've got so many sing-along songs.
1: Oh, so many.
0: It's gonna be
1: Wait to hear like Shine.
0: Right.
1: Oh, it's Precious Declaration.
0: The World I Know, singing along with it, maybe shedding a tear.
1: Maybe.
0: Being like, that's the world I know.
1: But yeah, two tickets left. Go buy them. I bet you within the next 15 minutes they're gone.
0: I bet you.
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1: That was a good show this year. 3 Days of Grace.
2: Right.
1: Yeah, real good show. They brought the boys to that one. They really liked it. They're really getting into music a lot. Like, I've created a monster when it comes to live shows with Holden. And because we brought them out to Country Thunder this year. Like, we brought them out there before, but this year we just kind of let them go. And, you know, he gave Gavin Adcock his phone for a selfie, and that got him all pumped up. And then for Creed, he pushed his way to the very front against the barricade.
2: Yep.
1: And Lainey Wilson, well, he just went up close as he could and watched.
2: Do they understand that they get experiences other kids don't?
1: Yes, they do.
2: Okay.
1: They do understand that. Yes. We make sure that they understand that it's like, you're lucky you're getting this because not many kids do.
2: Yeah, there are certain perks. Listen, you and I, the dads, listen, we're not bringing home a lot of bacon, but I'll tell you this. Some of that, you get the nice little perks on the side every now and then to those kids. And then sometimes it's like...
1: Doesn't pay for their fees.
2: No, it sure doesn't.
1: You know,
2: but doesn't pay hockey fees.
1: The experiences they get are great.

0: and Evan on The Wolf.
1: Mention that?
2: Yeah, well, I'm just looking. Just want to research that.
1: Oh, but and we'll talk about it after?
2: Maybe, yeah.
1: Maybe?
2: Yeah.
1: Okay. Just, you know, I want to. You actually, are you going to research? You're going to do like the journalistic thing and you're going to research something to talk about? What's wrong with you?
2: I'm just trying not to sneeze again here. I do research.
1: You're part of the fake news. Like you.
2: Sometimes.
1: You're making this up.
2: Oh, yeah, sometimes.
1: You're going to research it, though.
2: I got to look it up because I saw a story on TikTok and I got to make sure I see it. Oh, yeah.
1: Okay, fine. If you see it on the TikToks, you got to make sure it's real.
2: Oh, yeah. You got to check that out for sure.

0: Nation lives on 620 CKRM. I'm Dave Thomas, voice of the Saskatchewan Roughriders. Tomorrow is game day as the Riders take on the Edmonton Elks. 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The pregame show is at 6, and kickoff with Luke Mullender and I is at 7. 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
1: So you did your research and?
2: TikTok lied to me, Evan.
1: All right.
2: So we don't want to talk about it.
1: We won't.
2: TikTok lied. The internet lied to me, and I thought there was a story that was real, and it wasn't. I almost fell for it. I was going to share it all over my social media, too.
1: I was. Absolutely.
2: With an angry face.
1: That's disappointing.
2: That's right. But I'm not anymore because it's all a lie.
1: It's life, man.
2: Metcalf is on holidays at Eastern Canada, and he's still listening to us.
1: Yeah, he loves us.
2: He's dedicated, eh?
1: Dedicated fan. Hey, number one fan.
2: He's in Quebec, and he's listening to us.
1: He can't handle the radio there, he said.
2: I get it.

0: Mornings with Chad and Evan.
1: Today is the one-year anniversary of Ozzy Osbourne's death. Mm-hmm. Jack Osbourne has asked people to share some of their favorite Ozzy memories as a way to celebrate his life. And Tony Iommi took to social media and he said, I'm so glad that we were able to play one final show with the original lineup of Sabbath at the Back to the Beginning show in our hometown of Birmingham. There will never be another Ozzy. I miss you, my dear friend. Geezer Butler went on to say, gone in body, but his legend lives on. Such incredible memories, Ozzy forever. And Bill Ward, the drummer for Black Sabbath, said, every day there is a persistent silence. We miss you so much. Kelly Osbourne, Ozzy's daughter, actually put a post out, I believe it was yesterday, talking about the grief she feels. Mm-hmm. And if you've ever lost a loved one, I think you can definitely relate to the words she said. I'll just say a few of them. There's a grief that steals more than the person you love. It quietly takes the light from your laughter, the innocence from your hope, and the stranger you become is someone you'll spend a lifetime trying to recognize. People think grief is missing someone who is gone, but the deepest sorrow is waking each day longing for the version of yourself who died with them.
2: Yeah, there's been a lot of talk of Kelly and her health since Ozzy's passed away. She said she hasn't been able to eat.
1: Yeah.
2: And it's been really tough on her.
1: Grief is, again, everybody goes through their own process with it.
2: Yeah.
1: I suggest people back off of her, you know, like.
2: Absolutely.
1: Just let her go through her own thing. It's a tough thing losing a parent. Doesn't matter how old they are. Doesn't matter how old you are.
2: How sudden or not.
1: Doesn't matter. It's a tough thing to go through. So anyway, Ozzy celebrating the life of Ozzy today as it's been 1 year since his passing.
2: And I think today, for Whack Off Wednesday at Aspen Links. Mm-hmm. Who's the winner again? Chris?
1: Yeah, Chris.
2: Chris, when we're out on the course, we're gonna rock some Ozzy today.
1: Yeah, I'll crank up an Ozzy, some Ozzy for us out there.
2: Sabbath and Ozzy. Sure. I think that's a right idea today.
1: Yeah.

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7: It's been 4 years since Alexis on Fire's first post-reunion album, 2022's Otherness, and now they've confirmed that another one is on the way. Frontman George Pettit confirmed that the group have a new album in the can with Exclaim magazine. Currently, we have a whole new record that is ready to go, he revealed. We've been writing this record for 2 years on and off, and we've been going to the studio and chipping away at it. We went to Texas and to Sonic Ranch and put in about 2.5 weeks there. The rest of the guys went to L.A., fleshed out a bit of it there, and we're in the final stages of mixing it. We've just got to get it mastered, and then we start making plans. It's a really fun time for Alexis. Only hint that George gave about the sound of the album is that it doesn't sound anything like old Alexis on Fire. No need for the big box store. Freeze Tallman has everything you need to get that job done. 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

Fuzz and Moose Jaw. The water is calling. Maybe it's time you answered it.

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2: Overnight tonight, a low of 16. Tomorrow, sunny and 31. Friday, also sunny and 31. And then into the weekend, Saturday, sunny and 34. Sunday, sunny and a high of 33.
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4: Black Sabbath legends Tony Iommi, Geezer Butler, and Bill Ward have each shared messages on the first anniversary of Ozzy Osbourne's death today. Ozzy died at the age of 76, just a few weeks after he and Black Sabbath played their last ever show at the Back to the Beginning concert last summer in their hometown of Birmingham, England. Fans, musicians, and the city itself are all gathering today to honor the late icon in what's officially been dubbed Ozzy Day. That's rock news for Cameron Okolita, your local debt solution team. 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
9: Overnight tonight, a low of 16. Tomorrow, sunny and 31. Friday, also sunny and 31. And then into the weekend, Saturday, sunny and 34. Sunday, sunny and a high of 33.
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walked downstairs this morning to what I would call an interesting choice. 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
6: This is Wolf Weather.
7: Overnight tonight, a low of 16. Tomorrow, sunny and 31. Friday, also sunny and 31. And then into the weekend, Saturday, sunny and 34. Sunday, sunny and a high of 33.
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5: Black Sabbath legends Tony Iommi, Geezer Butler, and Bill Ward have each shared messages on the first anniversary of Ozzy Osbourne's death today. Ozzy died at the age of 76, just a few weeks after he and Black Sabbath played their last ever show at the Back to the Beginning concert last summer in their hometown of Birmingham, England. Fans, musicians, and the city itself are all gathering today to honor the late icon in what's officially been dubbed Ozzy Day. That's rock news for Cameron Okolita, your local debt solution team. 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
5: Overnight tonight, a low of 16. Tomorrow, sunny and 31. Friday, also sunny and 31. And then into the weekend, Saturday, sunny and 34. Sunday, sunny and a high of 33.
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0: Action lives on 620 CKRM. I'm Dave Thomas, voice of the Saskatchewan Roughriders. Tomorrow is game day as the Riders take on the Edmonton Elks. Countdown to kickoff with Tegan Witko and Wes Cates is at 4. The pregame show is at 6, and kickoff with Luke Mullender and I is at 7. 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

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Water is calling. Maybe it's time you answered it.

0: 5 days and counting till they're at Mosaic Stadium with Queens of the Stone Age, Foo Fighters, On the Wolf. Can't wait for that show. It's going to be a great show. Speaking of shows, this one is officially underway.
1: Afternoons with Attitude. Aaron on the Wolf.
0: Happy Wednesday. And I know it's only Wednesday, but never too early to start thinking about the weekend. Get those plans made. Probably should try to include staying cool. It's going to be a hot one again. We're looking at 34 Saturday, 33 Sunday. Tomorrow and Friday, they're just as warm. That's cool. That's cool. Always wanted to know what the taquitos on the rollers at 7-Eleven felt like.

Tell you what would be way better than working right now. Golfing. Another Wednesday is here. And as we speak, Chad and Evan are out on the golf course at Aspen Links with this week's winner for Whack Off Wednesdays. And if you're saying to yourself, man, do I wish that was me? It can be. 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

0: 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And you're invited if you can get on the guest list. 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

Of course, today is the 1 year anniversary of Ozzy Osbourne's passing, and that is not the only Sabbath or Ozzy song being played this afternoon. It's 104.9 The Wolf. If you got a favorite tune you'd like to hear, text it in 306-936-WOLF. I'll try my best to play it up until 6 o'clock. Also, memories. If you got a story about the Prince of Darkness, share them with me, by all means. I was fortunate enough to see Black Sabbath in concert April 2014 up in Saskatoon. They opened with War Pigs. I think they closed out the show with Paranoid, but it was a sick concert. Still remember also this day a year ago. Was wearing that tour shirt from the concert the day Ozzy passed away. Felt like a bad omen. Haven't worn too many band t-shirts after that. But long live Ozzy. His music will be played until the end of time.

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1: Have you had the chance to see The Odyssey yet? Talking to a coworker who went yesterday. He drove from Yorkton to Regina to watch it at the IMAX. Says it was unbelievable. One of the best movie experiences that he personally has had. And people are coming from all over the place to see it at the IMAX in the Queen City. It's one of the few remaining 70mm IMAXs in the world. Now, I'm going on Friday. Not to the IMAX, though, unfortunately. It was pretty much sold out that night. So going to hit up the Galaxy. Well, Cineplex, but the real ones still call it the Galaxy. Super excited for it. Haven't been to a movie in years. I'm not looking forward to the anxiety that I get there when you're trying to open a loud bag of candy in a quiet movie theater.

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2: The Toronto Blue Jays, who are 9 games below 500 and losers of 3 straight, will attempt to bounce back tonight against the AL East-leading Tampa Bay Rays after a 12-2 whipping at Rogers Center last night. Right-hander Braden Fisher will start on the mound for the Jays, who lost Monday's opener of the 4-game series 7-1. Right-hander Griffin Jacks will pitch for the Rays. Staying with the majors, the Boston Red Sox's pursuit of a franchise record-tying 15th straight victory will continue this afternoon, weather permitting. Last night's game between the visiting Baltimore Orioles and Red Sox was postponed because of heavy rain. The teams will play a doubleheader today. The longest winning streak in Red Sox history was a 15-game run in 1946. And there are 6 games in the WNBA tonight, including one in Seattle, where the Western Conference leading Minnesota Lynx will attempt to boost their win streak to 7 straight when they play the host Storm, who have lost 5 in a row.
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5: 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We'll be there with lunch, Bauer prizes, and giveaways. Plus, some of the Regina Pats will be there from 11 until 1. 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
6: 3 decades after first becoming one of the defining songs of the Britpop era, Oasis's Wonderwall has found a new life on the charts thanks to the 2026 FIFA World Cup. The band's enduring hit re-entered the Billboard Hot 100 at number 27 after England fans adopted it as the team's unofficial anthem throughout the tournament. Following several of England's biggest victories, thousands of fans could be heard belting out the song inside stadiums and out on the streets, with players joining in the celebrations after matches. The sing-along quickly spread online, introducing the 1995 classic to a new generation while giving longtime fans a solid excuse to put on one of Oasis's most beloved songs. No need for the big box store. Freeze Tallman has everything you need to get that job done. Freeze Tallman, local and in Regina and Fort Qu'Appelle.
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104.9 The Wolf. It's Wednesday, a new day, and another chance for you to win your way into the Wolf's 30th anniversary party, which is at the Exchange August 28th. Big shout out to our sponsors, Guardian Roofing and Exteriors, Capital GMC, Regina Mazda, Vintage Vinyl, and then the party doesn't stop at the Exchange. There's the official after party spot, Birmingham's East, the same night. It's going to be a hell of a time, and you can only win your way in, and your chance to win your way into the Wolf's 30th is coming up sometime before 6 o'clock, so make sure you keep it locked to the Wolf for that chance to win.

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the Wolf. 306-936-WOLF. 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The water is calling. Maybe it's time you answered it.

Blind Melon, Regina's Rock Station, 104.9, The Wolf. No rain in the forecast. We are seeing some smoke and 28 in Regina at the moment. But yeah, no rain at all as far as the forecast goes. Just a lot of sun and a lot of heat. 31 for tomorrow and Friday, and even warmer on the weekend. Any kid who is putting up a lemonade or iced tea stand over the next few days, probably going to be rolling in the cash.

0: Those wish you were here postcards, they're kind of a thing of the past. 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
0: Speaking of trips, it's always nice when a family member goes somewhere and then brings you something back. 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And my brother said, yeah, a couple cans of the squeeze cheese. 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

Moist, streaming at thewolfrocks.com. Riders return to action tomorrow to take on Edmonton in a showdown of the top teams in the West. It's going to be a great game. It's a Camp Ryderville game too, so they're going to be wearing their obsidian green jerseys, and you could go watch the game in person because I've got two tickets up for grabs. We'll do a text in to win. Text the keyword gridiron to 306-936-9653. You could be on your way to the Rider game tomorrow night. Again, text the keyword gridiron 306-936-WOLF.

Royal Blood on the Wolf. Ozzy before that, as we continue to remember the Prince of Darkness on the 1-year anniversary of his passing. Switching gears,

congrats to Keon Burnett winning the pair of rider tickets for tomorrow night's game against Edmonton. Looks like it's going to be a warm one, but a good one nonetheless. If you know Keon, you better start reaching out and pleading your case as to why he should take you with him.

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7: Black Sabbath legends Tony Iommi, Geezer Butler, and Bill Ward have each shared messages on the first anniversary of Ozzy Osbourne's death today. Ozzy died at the age of 76, just a few weeks after he and Black Sabbath played their last ever show at the Back to the Beginning concert last summer in their hometown of Birmingham, England. Fans, musicians, and the city itself are all gathering today to honor the late icon in what's officially been dubbed Ozzy Day. That's rock news for Cameron Okolita, your local debt solution team. 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
1: Oh, it was real nice to drive past the gas station this morning and see that fuel went up again. So I was $1.75. Swore it was $1.60 last night. That's just regular gas. Diesel's obviously more expensive, but here we go again. And hitting all green lights on a street is now a financial victory.

0: Drive Home with Aaron on The Wolf.
1: The Kansas City Chiefs, they are building a brand new $3 billion stadium. And today they released the first images and renderings of it. And it looks like a Pringle chip, to be honest. A lot of people are calling it Pringle Stadium. But people in Canada were quick to point out that this new Kansas City Chiefs stadium looks a lot like the Saddle Dome in Calgary. And if you search up an image, first thing you see is like, oh, that is that Calgary? It's very similar. But they looked at it and were like, how can we make this just slightly different? I know, let's put a big glass roof on top of it. Just a big old target for all the birds to crap on.

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The water is calling. Maybe it's time you answered it.

0: something nobody saw coming. Grab a spoon. It's about to get messy on The Wolf.
1: And it did get a little messy yesterday. You see, the magic of this segment is it could be anything. My coworkers write topics down in this big old bowl of whatever, and I pull one out and talk about it on the fly. Yesterday, if you tuned in or didn't, it was me trying to explain the female reproductive system. Fun times. So let's hope today's topic is a little easier. And it is... how many warning lights are currently on in your vehicle? This is way easier than yesterday. Zero, surprisingly. I don't have any warning lights. And that's probably because it's summer. If it were wintertime, it's inevitable that low tire pressure light is showing its face. Ooh.

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5: Well, it's looking to get very warm here in the next coming days. We got a few clouds and 16 tonight. Tomorrow, 31 in the sun. Same goes for Friday. And then the weekend looking real hot. 35 in the sun for Saturday and 34 and sunny for Sunday. So hopefully you got some means of cooling off. Regina at the moment says smoke on here. And 27 feeling like 31.
4: This is Wolf Traffic.
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5: All right, Albert Street, southbound, near downtown. A little bit of traffic there. And Louvain, north and southbound by the Dewdney intersection. And down towards Sass Drive, you're going to see some heavier traffic in that area on Louvain. So heads up with that. Let me know if you got anything for me. Text or call. Number's 306-936-9653.

104.9 The Wolf. With the internet these days, you have to take everything with a grain of salt, but this is too funny not to share with you. I saw a couple of posts, actually, that North Korea, as far as they're concerned, they won the 2026 FIFA World Cup. They did not, obviously, but the residents there, they don't have access to the outside news, and they're shown what the government wants them to see. So the government could have just easily planted a news article and saying, hey, we won the World Cup. You know, I mean, for all we know, they could be partying up right now, and they think that they beat Messi in Argentina 20 to nothing.

Wolf's 30th anniversary party is coming up August 28th at The Exchange, powered by Guardian Roofing, Regina Mazda, Capital GMC, Vintage Vinyl, and the official after party spot will be at Birmingham's East. And the only way to be at the 30th party is by winning your way in, and you could be joining us right now. Four pack of tickets to the 30th party going out the door. And a little bit of history here. It's going to be a call-in contest. 306-936-WOLF is the number. When the Wolf turned 10, the year was 2006. There was a massive concert at Mosaic Stadium that year. Who was the band that performed? First caller into 306-936-9653 with the correct answer will win their way to the Wolf's 30th.

0: 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Now it's time to celebrate. 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And you're invited if you can get on the guest list. 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
0: Beaches in Tennessee. I'm going back to those beaches in Tennessee. 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

0: Your drive home on the Wolf, and let's get a winner for the Wolf's 30th anniversary party. Doug Jarvis joins me. How's it going?
1: Pretty good, Aaron. Yourself?
0: I'm doing all right, man. Anything on the agenda for tonight?
1: No, taking it easy. Hopefully staying a little bit cool, and that'll be about it.
0: Let's get down to business here. Would you like to join us on August 28th at the Exchange to celebrate the Wolf turning 30?
1: Course,
0: you'd be crazy not to. And a little bit of history for you, Doug. In 2006, the Wolf turned 10, and there was a massive concert at Mosaic Stadium that year. And if you can tell me what band performed, you're going to join us at the Wolf's 30th.
1: Sure, I'm going to say it was for two nights, and it was the Rolling Stones.
0: Two nights, yeah, not just one. They gave us two massive shows, the Rolling Stones at Taylor Field at Mosaic Stadium. Did you happen to go to that concert or one of them?
1: I did so. It was awesome. Richards is the reason I ever picked up a guitar in the first place, so I couldn't miss him when he's playing my hometown.
0: No doubt, eh? I like that. Yeah. Do you also smoke darts while you play guitar?
1: Not anymore. I quit that in 2018.
0: Well, that's the right habit to quit. I hope you kept up with the guitar, though.
1: Absolutely.
0: Hey, Doug, congratulations, man. You just won four tickets to join us August 28th at the Exchange for the Wolf's 30th anniversary party.
1: That's awesome. I appreciate it. Bye!

0: workday. So get the hell out of there and turn this one up. It's the 5 o'clock banger on 104.9 The Wolf.
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2: That's right, another workday in the books. You can close that laptop, put your steel toes to the side for another day, and call it quits. Obviously, for today's 5 o'clock banger, we are going to pay tribute and homage to Ozzy Osbourne. Today marks 1 year since his passing. He left a hole in the rock world. You know, you all have a memory of some sort of Ozzy, but he was one of those individuals that just captivated rock star. The stories, the lore, of course, the music. He's got his solo stuff, but it all started with one band in particular. And listener Murray requested to hear this song, and it'd be a shame not to play it up. Turn this one up for the Prince of Darkness.

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The water is calling. Maybe it's time you answered it.

Time for today's daily shout out on the Wolf. And given props to athletics player Joshua Kuroda Grauer. Props to him staying in the baseball game yesterday after fouling a ball off his biscuits and rupturing half his manhood. Yeah, he ruptured one of his testicles. He was down for a couple minutes, got up, hit a single, and then played the next inning before leaving the game and going to the hospital. He definitely should have gone. He had to have surgery to fix his testy up. He's doing all right now, but on a pain scale. Man, does that have to be one of the... As bad as it gets. I hurt just talking about that. The fact that he crushed one of his family jewels and continued playing afterwards takes some serious balls. But in his case, just one.

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9: It's going to get warm here, so hopefully you got some friends with a pool or a boat. Tonight, few clouds in 16. Tomorrow, warming up to 31 in the sun. Tomorrow night, there's a good chance we see showers, maybe even a thunderstorm. 31 again on Friday. And heading into the weekend, it is going to be hot. 35 expected for Saturday and 34 on Sunday. Regina at the moment, partly cloudy. It looks as though that smoke has cleared out and we're sitting at 27.
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9: Traffic on Sask Drive between Broad Street and Albert Street. A little heavy at this time, as to be expected. And it looks like there is some construction going on. McCarthy Boulevard, this just started today. So McCarthy Boulevard between Mickelson Drive and First Avenue North will be closed to northbound traffic until August 4th. So there will be some detours with that. And that's all at this time that I'm aware of. If you see anything out there, of course, you can call or text 306-936-9653.
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1: After 4 years, Nickelback is finally releasing a brand new album. It's called Everything Under the Sun and is out October 30th. New Nickelback and Eating Your Body Weight in Halloween Candy the same weekend? Yes, please.

Jelly Roll streaming on the Wolf app. And here's something you definitely don't see every day. A woman in Australia gave birth to identical quadruplets. That's right, four girls. The figures are probably, this happens about 1 in 15 million. So yeah, it's incredibly rare. Forget the whole, like, who's the favorite child. Those parents are going to be going, or they're going to be too busy to playing who's who. Like, those nurses were probably like DJ Khaled in that delivery room. Another one.

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12: 3 decades after first becoming one of the defining songs of the Britpop era, Oasis's Wonderwall has found a new life on the charts thanks to the 2026 FIFA World Cup. The band's enduring hit re-entered the Billboard Hot 100 at number 27 after England fans adopted it as the team's unofficial anthem throughout the tournament. Following several of England's biggest victories, thousands of fans could be heard belting out the song inside stadiums and out on the streets, with players joining in the celebrations after matches. The sing-along quickly spread online, introducing the 1995 classic to a new generation while giving longtime fans a solid excuse to put on one of Oasis's most beloved songs. No need for the big box store. 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Freeze Tallman, local and in Regina and Fort Qu'Appelle.
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1: I'm going to keep this short and sweet. It's almost 6 o'clock. That's it. That's all. Back tomorrow, 2 to 6. Enjoy your Wednesday night doing what you do. Just keep it legal and take good care.